0: 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Kiss 102.3, you are here with Ben and Liam, hanging out on your Friday.
1: Milky and Mall Grab, that's so catchy. I wish we had a cooler name other than just Ben and Liam. You're with Milky and Mall Grab.
0: Well, we do have the Secret Stain, which sounds pretty
1: cool.
0: That's
1: good. That's the alliteration sort of thing, yeah.
0: $5,000 could be yours if you can tell us what made the stain on the glass pane. If you want to see it, it is, of course, a visual game. 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Also, there has been a clue given out. The phone lines are now open, 131065. You tell us what made that stain. You're walking away with 5K on Kiss 102.3 with Ben and Liam. Damn.

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Greatest Workday Variety, Love Kiss 102.3. Kisses. That is the key song, so let's go to the phones. Ah, Sarah in Melrose Park. What are you calling for?

0: car, 10 grand cash, and business class to New York for Harry Styles. 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Your winning key song is...
1: Drinking Jack all by myself. He's choosing Texas, I can tell.
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2: 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Oh my, oh my love, I take one look at you, you're taking me out.

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0: Everyone in Adelaide just wants to get one of these loyalty cards. 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But Ben, who's been listening, one of the OG listeners, made his case for platinum this morning.
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0: Oh, it's hotly contested. You can get a bronze just by calling the boys from 6 o'clock Monday on Kiss 102.3.

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1: 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Thank you so much for doing the iHeart Live for us. Round of applause for Amy Shark, everybody.
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1: Yep, you know that Smallsy, he is now on Kiss. 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And for all you One Directioners, you want to see Louis Tomlinson live? 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And for all you One Directioners,

0: Texas in the Smallsie Show now on Kiss. It's all right, it's Friday night. Hey, coming up before 8 o'clock, details on how you can be coming to Vegas with me and the show, iHeartRadio Music Festival. You know what they say, what happens in Vegas stays in Vegas. We will end up drunk on a roof, someone will lose a tooth, and one of us might get kidnapped by an Asian man and end up in a boot.
1: None of that is happening, hopefully.
0: That was the, actually, that was the plot of...
1: The Hangover.
0: Yeah. No, and actually also, by the way, if that does happen, if you win and you do end up on a roof of Caesar's Palace...
1: You're on your own.
0: That's got nothing to do with us. A trip to Vegas. Stand by for the details. We should do New Music Friday, though, yeah?
1: Yes.
0: We got new albums from Amy Shark out today, Soft Pop. Charlie XCX dropped a new album today, Music, Fashion, Film. And there's some hot new songs out as well.
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0: I'm gonna play the new song from Cat's Eye in full in just a second, but there's a couple of others I want you to hear first, including Morgan Wallen, you know, Countryman. Mm. He's back with a brand new song called Been By Now. Been By Now. This is new Morgan Wallen.
3: If it was meant to be, we'd have been by now.
0: Okay.
3: We wouldn't have to keep trying to work things out.
0: It's very country.
3: Baby,

0: right. Where's my husband on Lowy Live? There's always this part of that song where she's like, tell me how my grandma said it, and my grandma said it. And then when she usually says, your husband is coming, I fade it down, and then we play
1: a succulent Chinese meal.
0: But I pressed the wrong button, and everyone on the live stream just got to see how completely shite I am at this job. So that we couldn't have ruined that anymore. My name is Craig Glenn. This is my show, Lowy Live. You can jump in the live stream, Facebook, TikTok, Instagram, YouTube, and Twitch. Get one of these.
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0: Shout out to Lisa Hingston. Shout out to Imogen from work. She works here at Kiss with us. I said today in the office, no one watches this live stream. And she goes, I will. And she actually followed through. The I Do Music Agency. They are a wedding singing company. Hell yeah, I Do Music Agency. Thanks for kicking with us. And Jared Hoy. You guys are the best. You guys are almost as good as
1: a succulent Chinese meal.
0: Yeah, okay, I ruined that joke, whatever. Yeah!
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0: Hello, my name is Craig Lowe. Unless you just heard the paneling and that shit break I just did, in which case my name is Ken Smalls and this is my show, The Smallsy Live Experience. Right now we are doing Friday night live stream request line. This is when you control the music at Lowy Live. All you got to do to make it happen is jump in the live stream. Facebook, TikTok, Instagram, YouTube, and Twitch. Now, this one goes out to my girl, Mandy. She said, Lowy, can you please play some Mariah Carey? And I said, no. And she said, do it. And I went, okay. So here it is now. Dream Lover on Kiss.

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1: That one was for Rejectacon. It's going to be cracking off in Sydney. So if you're a horror fan or a villain fan, or you just have nothing going on, go and check it out. Rejectacon. Taking more of your live stream requests right now. Hit us up. Facebook, TikTok, Instagram, YouTube, and Twitch. 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

0: 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Did you guys do the dance even when you were driving? Did you crash your car? Just send me the bill. That was another
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0: Just the way you are, Milky, Morgrave, Lowy Live. Thank you so much for kicking it with us. By the way, Lowy Live is a daily podcast. Anything you miss on tonight's show, I get it, but you can listen to it whenever you want on the free iHeart app or wherever you get your potties. Right now, it's time to do another one of these.
1: Will you play me that song?
0: Thank you for kicking it with us tonight. My name is Craig Lowe. I really do appreciate all of you jumping in the live stream tonight. Man, these live streams are popping. Friday night is always the most popular night of the week for our show because we do Friday night live stream request line. 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Facebook, TikTok, Instagram, YouTube, and Twitch. 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
2: Damn, Daniel.
0: And then someone said, Lowy, I know what we need. Her name was Reading with Ruby May. She said, "Don't a little MJ." And I went, "Sure, I can do that. I'm a radio station. I got access to music." And she's like, "You don't seem as pumped for it." I'm like, "Yeah, no, it's good. It's just not Thriller. But it's bad. We'll be live."

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5: 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Late week specials are on.